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Light lamp, light lamp, light lamp, light lamp, light lamp, light lamp, light lamp, light lamp, light lamp, light lamp, light lamp, light lamp, light lamp, light lamp, light lamp, light lamp, light 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

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Then Larkin left us, we seemed defeated, the night was black.

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No knock on the window pane, only Mrs. Coon. Coon, dear, don't come any near to me. Coon, dear, don't come any near to me. Coon, dear, don't come any near to me. Maybe I shouldn't, says Coon. And who is that there? No pulling the blankets down. Who is that there? No pulling the blankets down. Who is that there? No pulling the blankets down. Only Mrs. Coon. Coon, dear, don't come any near to me. Coon, dear, don't come any near to me. Coon, dear, don't come any near to me. Maybe I shouldn't, says Coon. And who is that there? No tickling the toes of me. Who is that there? No tickling the toes of me. Who is that there? No tickling the toes of me. Only Mrs. Coon. Coon, dear, don't come any near to me. Coon, dear, don't come any near to me. Coon, dear, don't come any near to me. Move over and come and says Coon. Who is that there? No tickling the toes of me. Who is that there? No tickling the toes of me. Who is that there? No tickling the toes of me. Only Mrs. Coon. Coon, dear, don't come any near to me. Coon, dear, don't come any near to me. Coon, dear, don't come any near to me. Move over and come and says Coon, laddie, yodel dum daddle dee, addle daddle dum daddle dee, oddle daddle dum daddle dee.

Oh, but when I came to where I found her and set her down from the halted coach, who was there with his arms folded but the fearful swordsman Tiger Roach? Blades were out, 'twas thrust and cut, and never the man gave me more fright, till I lay him dead upon the floor, where she stood holding the candlelight. Oh,

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0: Op Paddy on the Road is geen enkel traditioneel Iers instrument te vinden. 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

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Is our lords and presidents, our name-making, law-breaking politicians,

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They don't care about the poisoners of our food and the polluters of the environment. The way this world is governed is more